minutes, 50 seconds away from time of LOS now. Our distance away from the moon, 460 nautical miles. Velocity, 7417 feet per second.

0: we've had loss of a signal with Apollo 8 at 68 hours, 58 minutes, 45 seconds. We will watch with continuing interest the AOS clock here in Mission Control. They're traveling over the backside of the moon now. Our velocity reading here, 7777 feet per second. Now we're in our period of longest wait, continuing to monitor. This is Apollo Control, Houston. Apollo Control, Houston, we've acquired signal, but no voice contact yet. We're standing by. We're looking at engine data, and it looks good. Tank pressures look good.
1: Apollo 8, this is Houston. Houston, over.
2: Roger, Houston, we read you loud and clear. How do you read us?
0: We've got it. We've got it. Apollo 8 now in lunar orbit. There's a cheer in this room. This is Apollo Control, Houston, switching now to the voice of Jim Lovell.

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That's a breakthrough. 21, landed in London with hardly any funds. 27, trying to get back to being 21, 'cause nothing's changed. Still no money, but more things to pay for.

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0: As I was lying there on the sidewalk, I did not think about art at all. 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I mean, we can talk about immortal artists of various kinds, and it can turn out that, yes, some artists have created art that has really survived thousands of years, and that's fantastic. But...
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0: I need that.
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0: Präsentiert vom AKFÖ, deinem Studierendenwerk.
1: This is a game. 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
1: 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Not the f-

0: As I was lying there on the sidewalk, I did not think about art at all.
1: I thought about people, I thought about life. Yes, sure.
0: But, and that's why I like being close to my house. Somehow that was comforting, even though it makes no sense, you know. But, no, I wasn't thinking about art. And I wasn't thinking about art as endurance, as immortality, you know. I mean, we can talk about immortal artists of various kinds, and it can turn out that, yes, some artists have created art that has really survived thousands of years, and that's fantastic. But
2: I could stay awake just to hear.

0: eyes wide. Hard to leave, everything seems better now. But no surprise, it's like that with you.
1: Hallo,
2: wir
1: sind
2: Golf
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0: As I was lying there on the sidewalk, I did not think about art at all.
1: I thought about people, I thought about life. Yes, sure.
0: But, and that's why I like being close to my house. Somehow that was comforting, even though it makes no sense, you know. But, no, I wasn't thinking about art. And I wasn't thinking about art as endurance, as immortality, you know. I mean, we can talk about immortal artists of various kinds, and it can turn out that, yes, some artists have created art that has really survived thousands of years, and that's fantastic. But experientially...

0: Nachschicht.
1: 3 years on the local circuit. 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And the second time, Ben, our friend who worked the business end, said a guy from a label was there. There were two more like him at the next show, staring us down like hawks. And there was love in the air, and all the money was there, and we were going on tour with Candlebox.

0: 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Das hast du.
1: This is a game. Whatever I play to you, you play back to me.

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Yes, sure, sure. But, and that's why I like being close to my house. Somehow that was comforting, even though it makes no sense, you know. But, no, I wasn't thinking about art. And I wasn't thinking about art as endurance, as immortality, you know. I mean, we can talk about immortal artists of various kinds, and it can turn out that, yes, some artists have created art that has really survived thousands of years, and that's fantastic.

0: on it, on it, on it.
1: 3 years on the local circuit, played twice at the county fair. And the second time, Ben, our friend who worked the business end, said a guy from a label was there. There were two more like him at the next show, staring us down like hawks. And there was love in the air, and all the money was there, and we were going on tour with Candlebox.

0: lying there on the sidewalk, I did not think about art at all. I thought about people, I thought about life. Yes, sure. But, and that's why I like being close to my house. Somehow that was comforting, even though it makes no sense, you know. But, no, I wasn't thinking about art. And I wasn't thinking about art as endurance, as immortality. Have created art that has really survived thousands of years, and that's fantastic.
1: But CT, das Radio in Bochum auf 90.0.

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0: Any Given Day mit Get That Done. 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
1: So, plenty of. We are working on a new record. Yes, there's been a lot of touring. We believe that music still needs to be consumed and still needs to, you know, reach people. And to do so, you also need to tour a lot to spread it. You know, like if you think about it, 15, 20 years ago, things were very, very different. And some bands released a record after 7 years, one to the other, you know. We, of course, this is too much. We're not Rammstein, you know, like, and even if the quality of their records is very amazing, and I think this contributes. But at the same time, once you've toured Europe, once you've toured the United States, this is not over. There are other continents, and there is a lot that can still be said. And also a lot of bands, they tour Central Europe. They don't truly tour the entire Europe. So far, we've been even, you know, to Scandinavia, we've been to South America, we've been covering as many countries as we can, and there is still something that we would love to do. So we want to take our time, but we have plenty of new material, and it's just a matter of saying, okay, this is the right time to do it. I'm not sure if it's going to be in the next 6 months, in the next year, but we are on it, and yeah, we're pretty happy with the new material, I have to say.
2: Can you tell me a little bit more about the new material? So what stories you will tell us?
1: So stories is something that always comes from Clementine, not from us. It's her universe, you know, it's her, I wouldn't say her universe because it's our universe, but it's her storytelling. And I think this is what contributed in our growth recently. It's been trusting her in this mission that she is carrying forward. When it comes to the music, of course, I can tell more, and I can 100% tell you that we are not going to drop the pirate theme, and we are in complete love with this universe that we have created. So we want to expand towards I think that rather than symphonic metal, Visions of Atlantis can be defined cinematic metal, and I think this is where we are aiming at, you know, like to create even more of this soundscape of cinema. We truly want to take people by the hand and bring them on an adventure, and to do so, we are trying to explore and exploit at the most the cinematic aspect of our music, which seems to be what our fans love. So I hope that we will please them.
2: Thank you. When you sing about this universe, this romantic pirates universe, do you sometimes want to be part of this in real life?
1: You want to reply to this? I do. I totally do. You know, I feel like what we are doing I truly identify with it. And I feel like sometimes I'm more comfortable when I wear the pirate clothes than when I'm wearing my regular clothes and I have to do things that are somehow not my choice, but things that I have to do. I don't know how you feel about it.
3: Same. But I also have in the back of my head, that's always the romantic aspect that we celebrate, that we love to convey. And I would love to give it a try. I would love to be in this world, to be in that. I don't know how the harsh reality of pirate life on the high seas will treat me, but it's something I definitely would want to try.
2: What would that word would be make better than our reality?
3: No internet. No social media, which is something that I personally am not a huge fan of. But of course, you know, it's necessary. It's part of our world. It's part of our reality. It's just, and the aspect of modern life, everything is so hectic all the time. Everyone wants to sell you stuff all the time. You're bombarded constantly, whatever you do. It's so hard nowadays to just take some time for yourself to get some peace and quiet. And I think with a life of freedom, with a life of adventures, your priorities shift completely. And immediate survival might be the most prominent thing right now, but this also means that there's no space for doubt in your head. I think it's a streamlined experience.
2: Hey, cool. Thank you. So what's with you?
1: So I think it's unpredictability. You know, I think this is our storytelling clicks the most with me. You know, it's not knowing what's going to happen tomorrow. Because, and if you think about it, it's not only about the pirate theme, but movies since ever after, they are special because they tell you stories that are far from the routine. You know, it doesn't matter if it's Indiana Jones or The Matrix or, I don't know, Alien or Pirates of the Caribbean. You know, it's about the fact that you look at you're watching a movie that tells you a story that is unpredictable. You don't know what's going to happen next. And I think this is the battle that we fight every day. This is why we always try to do something different. And I'm not talking about us as musicians, but I talk about everyone. Everyone longs for something different, for a break of the routine that we have every day. And I mean, of course, our choice is the pirate universe because we identify with this concept, you know, like looking at the horizon and not knowing what's after, you know, this line. And this, in my opinion, this is fantastic. This is beautiful. This is inspiring. You know, this drives the way I write music. This drives the way I interpret my own pirate character, you know, with Visions of Atlantis. But who doesn't want to wake up and live an adventure that is unpredictable? You see what I mean? And yeah, breaking this routine, I think it's a dream.
0: Mick und Herb haben erzählt, dass Visions of Atlantis aktuell an einem neuen Album arbeiten. 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

So they ain't rushing in here with no new turntables and shit, so I don't know. Cause these motherfuckers need a gurney. Thank you. Thank you.

it's bitterness instead. How should I feel about it? There's a word for this, but I can't place it.